right, Osnabrück, let's talk seriously for 1 second. The markets are up, the Fed is waving its wand, and oil prices are making dramatic fashion statements. But frankly, tracking the Dow, the S&P 500, and why the euro is doing its absolute best impression of a leaky faucet, we earned a break from that financial deep dive. Look outside, we're only at 17 degrees Celsius and it's overcast. And by afternoon, that temperature even drops to 15 degrees Celsius. So, forget the global indices and the weather forecasts. We're keeping the mood pure and simple. You requested M83's Midnight City. Let's dive deep. Turn it up, Austin.

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1: We've got a moment of serious Osnabrück chatter. Quick update. Asylum applications dropped 30% and 75% year on year, highlighting a noticeable migration shift. And regarding travel around Osnabrück, the A30 from Osnabrück to Nattbergen is canceled. No danger exists anymore. This notice is canceled. And to repeat for security, the A30 from Osnabrück to Nattbergen is canceled. No danger exists anymore. This notice is canceled. Now, enough talking about statistics. We're keeping the vibe at 17 degrees of musical brilliance. Let's dive in with Mutual by Shawn Mendes. Turn it up, Osna FM.

0: Forget the cloudy skies and the stable 17 degrees. You shouldn't have to worry about being somebody else. We've got Vela hitting you with somebody else. Let's keep this night sounding absolutely brilliant.
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1: It is 2:40 at night, Tuesday, June 2nd. Between the global headlines, which are, shall we say, remarkably dramatic, and the chill of 17 degrees Celsius and overcast skies, we are keeping it Osnabrück calm. Quick update, the B218 and B68 warnings are officially lifted, which is good news. Don't let the international tension overshadow the perfect, manageable night we have here. Because no matter what happens across the pond or the continent, right now, we are celebrating the lovely routine of the unexpected downpour. Supertramp time to hear it raining again.

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1: It is 2:50 in Osnabrück, and while global headlines are urging entire continents to build strategic reserves and demanding a massive $130 million for no-fly zones, please, we get it. We are keeping things blissfully operational. The critical alert from Ukraine sounds like quite the dramatic, highly complex insurance policy. Thankfully, our grid seems perfectly fine. The B218 and B68 are calm, and the traffic flow is totally uninterrupted. Currently, the temperature sits at a steady 17 degrees Celsius, and the skies are exactly as expected, overcast. Forget continental warfare. Right now, we're focusing on surviving the routine of a quiet Tuesday night. Stick with us. Coming up, get ready to dive into the depths of Sum 41 with In Too Deep.

0: So, the national debate is raging about wind energy, threatening jobs and gigawatts. But out here, the forecast remains a consistent 17 degrees Celsius and overcast. A quick heads up, the A33 warning has been officially canceled. Forget the energy crisis, we're just vibing. Now, settle down, because you're about to dive into Sanctified. And yes, we know T-Pain's vocals are peak nostalgia. Ozny FM keeps it rock and pop style.
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Look, I swear it's only right that I hold the toes just for my protection. Need the Holy Ghost to the resurrection, but I still might beckon angels my complexion to swoop down your direction and make your connection to me. Yeah, just a bit stronger. I know it's wrong to sit back and

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1: Global power plays and 190 million agreements in the South Pacific. Fascinating. Really, all this strategic importance, and here in Osnabrück, the only major maneuver is the cloud cover deciding to sit stubbornly fixed at an overcast 17 degrees Celsius. Don't worry, the A33 isn't sending us any last-minute tales either. We'll even get cooler later, dropping to 16 degrees Celsius, still cloudy, still calm. Now, shake off the geopolitics and the mild weather shifts, because we're heading into a single remix from Westlife. If you need proof that, when you're looking like that, is still an objectively perfect pop moment, this is your soundtrack. 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
1: Another late night in Osnabrück, where the forecast calls for only 17 degrees Celsius and overcast skies. Seems the news cycle is just as lukewarm. Following the massive drop of 75% in recent applications, one might think even the city's energy levels are plummeting. Enough processing statistics for now. Let's abandon all sobering facts and get fired up with WTF.

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1: Speaking of things dropping, whether it's the asylum applications, which have seen a dip to 5,566 filings, or the current weather at 16 degrees Celsius, which is still keeping us in the overcast comfort zone, we appreciate the deep dive into all the numbers, but frankly, I think we've all reached capacity for sobering statistics tonight. Let's agree that the only thing that needs dropping right now is accountability, because we are going straight into something powerful. Get ready to hear God of All from VNV Nation. Apparently, whatever this song is, it knows all, which is probably more than we do right now. Keep it loud, Osnabrück.

of the AFD and the BSW. So let's ditch the manifestos and the majority votes for a minute. We need something reliable, something cool, something to just smooth out these choppy waters. If you're still up, you deserve a vibe shift. Dim the lights, hit play, and we're getting into Gorillaz with their absolutely brilliant track, Baby Queen. Enjoy.

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1: Jackson here on Osna FM. Tough calls, heavy news, it requires concentration, discipline, and frankly, a bit too much caffeine. We can talk about geopolitics all night, but discussing the fact that the perfect afternoon temperature is stuck at 16 degrees Celsius provides far less drama. Let's put the big thinking on pause. Drop the worry. It's time for something undeniably upbeat. Next up, Boney M's Barbara Streisand coming right up.

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2: Jackson here on Osna FM. We just put the dramatic sequence back in storage because, frankly, none of the headlines are challenging the sheer emotional monotony of a day that peaked at only 16 degrees Celsius. You want depth? You want conversation? Great, but we've hit saturation, so we take a slight measurable detour. Keeping the temperature low, but the vibe crystal clear, we drop something raw and essential. Next up, Deichkind. Let's go.

0: Jackson here again, keeping the Osnabrück signal crystal clear. Between parliamentary debates about restricting international travel and the meteorological refusal to climb above 16 degrees Celsius, the sheer endurance of the status quo is almost baffling. Apparently, life, whether governed by a draft law or a forecast, requires measurable boundaries. But that's beneath us. We're far past needing complex regulations or tepid atmospheric suggestions. We need a shift, an elevation of the mood that defies all constraints. Let's abandon the bureaucratic pause button entirely. Turn your energy up. Next up, we're giving you We Are Youngs by Fun. Feat Janelle Monáe.
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1: Good morning, or is it? It's 4020 a.m. on Tuesday, June 2nd, and Jackson is still keeping the Osna brick signal immaculate. Look, the market seems to be doing its best impression of a highly stable spreadsheet, and even if global indices and geopolitical risks are keeping us guessing, keeping low to a cloudy 16 degrees Celsius is not exactly boosting the mood. Seriously, darling, the complex calculus of high investor confidence versus fluctuating energy prices is exhausting. Don't even get me started on the euro versus the US dollar. We're running on pure frequency right now, not fractional concerns. So let's jettison the economic forecast and the mediocre weather and just boost the voltage. Next up, we're taking a hard left into the pre-Broadway era because we're playing Crush by Jennifer Page. Don't panic, we brought the bass and we promise it will be way more dramatic than the last time you heard this song. 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

0: 4:12 and still no sign of life beyond these 16 degrees Celsius. Frankly, the weather is doing a better impression of an unsalted boiled potato than a mood lift. But darling, we don't need meteorology reports to keep the vibe going. You asked for it and we've locked it in. Next up, a perfect dose of emotional clarity with Madison Beer and her track, Good and Goodbye. Osna Femme, Osnabrück.
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0: years of geopolitics dominating the feed, the warnings, the concerns, the frankly dramatic security assessments. But frankly, even the complexities of Russian influence strategies don't compare to the chemistry brewing in this room. It seems something has gotten started here. Get ready to lose yourself in the rhythm. This next one is Simply Red with Something Got Me Started. 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

0: Another night, another run into the stratosphere of global stability reports. It's still just 16 degrees Celsius and overcast out there, and later, 17 degrees Celsius, because apparently, a single degree raise is a geopolitical event in itself. We've analyzed the Maltese triumph of steady, low inflation growth, and we've acknowledged that the A30 heading toward Osnabrück has decided to play defective. But really, tracking high GDP growth is about as exciting as waiting for that temperature creep. Let's take a break from international affairs and dive into something decidedly less critical, Knutsford City Limits by Robbie Williams. Try not to overthink the geography. Thanks for riding out the night with us at OSNA FM. I'm Jackson, and I'm handing the baton over to Josh, who'll be keeping the good vibes rolling this morning.
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0: Good morning, Osnabrück. Thanks to Jackson for surviving the night. I think I dodged a few geopolitical crises with that last show. Now, let's check the vibes. 16 degrees Celsius and overcast here, climbing slightly to 17 degrees later. Quick heads up, A30 between Bissendorf and Gesmold. There's a dead deer blocking the way, so ease up, folks. And speaking of things that require commitment, next up is Lady Gaga with Die With A Smile. Are we okay with that much emotional investment this early? We've got you covered.
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1: Osnabrück, let's go. It's 16 degrees Celsius and keeping the vibes overcast this morning, but we don't have time for moody weather. Someone requested Glee Cast's Uptown Funk, which means the roof is about to pop and the temperature is about to climb. Get your horn section ready. Dope.

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1: Morning, Osnabrück. Still keeping the shine low at 16 degrees Celsius, but we've got that internal energy rising. Talking trends, we saw Bitburger making a strategic pivot, moving non-alcoholic drinks from niche to premium. It's all about the upgrade, right? Just how we're keeping the vibe going today, even looking at 17 degrees Celsius this afternoon. We love an industry success story, and right now, that success is the Knox with One-on-One. Let's keep those premium vibes flowing.

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1: Good morning, Osnabrück. It is Tuesday, 5:30 on the dot, and the energy in the studio is already higher than the forecast of 16 degrees Celsius. Speaking of rising levels, the news today is big, particularly for rail travelers. DB, Infrago is advising caution on those quick fixes for Italo, suggesting that until a stable EU framework arrives by 2031, certainty is way more important than any immediate shaky deal. Basically, the bureaucracy is playing the long game, folks. On a related note, the A30 danger warning between Bissendorf and Gesmold has been canceled, so you can breathe a sigh of relief on your way to Bad Oeynhausen. Despite the heavy news load, the vibe remains good. We'll see it climb to 17 degrees Celsius this evening. And speaking of good feelings, we've got Sonique playing It Feels So Good, because nothing says mid-morning rock anthem like a title that promises too much. Turn up the volume, because we are about to feel it.

0: as an early morning punk anthem. Get ready to jump to Gestern Nacht by Kraftklub, the perfect soundtrack for pretending last night actually happened. Turn up the volume, because we are about to conquer these 5 a.m. vibes.
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1: Osnabrück, welcome back. It's 5,005 a.m., and while the forecast says 16 degrees Celsius and nothing exciting, the news cycle is pumping out drama hotter than a furnace. IG Metall wants a full spin-off of the steel sector from ThyssenKrupp. Basically, a massive business argument over who gets to own the shiny bits. Whether that industry giant exits or needs a self-sufficient new life, it's intense. Thankfully, we can leave the negotiations behind and just vibe. Because between corporate spats and labor agreements, the only thing that makes sense is this massive dose of Tiesto power. Get ready for won't be possible, because some careers and some debates are absolutely not going to be possible right now. Turn it up!

0: 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Turn it up.
1: Happy Tuesday, Osnabrück. Good morning, it's 6 o'clock. Looks like the sky is playing the basic gray cloud card again. Just a measly 16 degrees Celsius right now, climbing to 17 degrees by evening. Don't worry, we've got our collective gloom shield ready. While the industrial giants are out there having a massive showdown over steel spinoffs and the A33 traffic headache has been officially canceled, we are winning at being vaguely awake. Let's tune out the corporate drama and dial up some serious confidence. Get ready to feel like the main character with Christina Aguilera's Fighter. Let's go.

0: Morning crew, it's still a cool 16 degrees Celsius and the clouds are hanging out, but we're bringing the heat here. Yeah, the industrial minds are still debating steel spin-offs, but guess what? Our show is operating on way more positive energy than a business plan. We might be grounded out here, but the vibes are totally electric. Now, let's stop debating and just get fascinated by this track. Let's go.
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0: Morning Crew. The headlines are certainly wild, so let's skip the deep dives for a minute. Seriously, if geopolitics made us this sleepy, I'd be at 10 degrees Celsius. We need a reality check. Speaking of reality shifts, if these news stories were any more chaotic, we'd need a dance floor. Get ready to rewind the mood with Fergie and the crew. Let's go.
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0: All right, crew, let's talk transit chaos. The numbers on the trains are certainly depressing, hovering around 61.3% punctuality. Seriously? If German public transport was a mood, I'd write it off at 10 degrees Celsius. Forget the delays, forget the overhead clouds, because today we are changing the broadcast climate. Right now, it's 16 degrees and overcast, but we're turning this channel into sunshine. Let's ditch the schedule, snooping, and dive deep into some killer vibes with Tim Bergling. Turn it up!
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0: boosters. We're going from constitutional concerns and global security risks straight into a party anthem. If you think the morning needs more energy, wait until you hear Cat DeLuna and Elephant Man with Wine Up. Seriously, after all that high-stakes talk, this track is the perfect tropical wake-up call. Drop it. Let's get these speakers shaking.
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0: All right, crew. We just navigated the deep end of military regulations and legislative proposals. The stuff that makes your brain feel heavier than a state summit. Seriously, discussing legal uncertainty, mandatory reporting, and legislative fixes at only 16 degrees Celsius and under a thick cloud really would require enough caffeine just to process it. Enough bureaucratic weight right there to power a small city. But enough talk about what should happen, and time to ask what just is. To wash away all that political heavy lifting, we're going for something that hits different. This one, Homesick, before you exit, is perfect. Whether you're missing your favorite jacket or just missing the chance to not think about legal committees, let's feel something. Play it. Let's go.
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0: 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Just for you.
1: Okay, crew, we nailed the intense policy roller coaster, but we are not doing more deep dives. We're going for vibes. Quit thought. Even major markets like beer consumption need a strategic shift, and it's only 16 degrees Celsius out there. Barely lifting the mood, frankly. Fortunately, our soundtrack is doing the heavy lifting. To wash away the quarterly reports and the state flags, we have Dove Cameron with French Girls. Get ready to feel the glamorous, effortless charm. It's the perfect anti-bureaucracy antidote. Play it through. Let's go.

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1: Morning crew, let's ditch the bureaucratic drama and the status updates. Even the weather is playing it safe, sitting at 16 degrees Celsius now and only creep heating to 17 degrees later. Don't worry, Josh is on the radio to fix the mood. 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
1: Good morning, Tuesday. Hope you're having a smooth start. Talking through the BF4G political drama feels about right for a Tuesday morning, doesn't it? So many arguments. Even the weather seems undecided, currently resting at 16 degrees Celsius. All right, let's shift gears because I definitely need anything but policy disputes. We've got Makes Me Wonder from Kidz Bop Kids next. I genuinely hope this song makes you wonder where the questionable fashion choices of the 2010s went. Play it through.

0: Good morning, Tuesday, June 2nd. It's 7,030, and the good news is that Osnabrück traffic is cooperating this morning. Now, looking at the forecast, N16 degrees and cloudy right now, climbing just a pathetic degree to 17 later. I'm honestly starting to think our weather report is sponsored by Beige Paint. Speaking of contrasts, Haley Steinfeld's Sun Kissing. Are we supposed to believe this song is calling sunshine when it's currently trying to act like a damp nap? Either way, let's listen and pretend everything is brilliant. Play it through.
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0: Good afternoon, Tuesday, June 2nd. It's 7:40 a.m. And hey, before we get into the sound, we got to talk about something more insidious than rush hour traffic, burnout. Because honestly, spotting it before it hits is way harder than guessing if this 16 degrees Celsius overcast sky means we should skip the sunscreen. But seriously, the news agenda is stacked. So lock in, pay attention, and let's dive into what's actually happening today. And once we've got our brains fully warmed up, I mean mentally, not physically, we're hitting Gloria by Laura Branigan. We're pretty sure this track was originally designed to solve world hunger, or maybe just make you feel powerful while doing the wildest disco moves. Either way, enough talking. Let's bring the heat.
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0: Good morning, Osnabrück. We are cruising through Osna FM, already 2 hours into your favorite wake-up session, and thank you for keeping the energy up. Looks like the weather today is holding steady at 16 degrees Celsius and a touch overcast, but don't worry, by evening, it will lift slightly to 17 degrees Celsius, still beautifully cloudy though. All right, let's forget about the forecast and focus on the soundtrack. We've got Changing by Sigma Feet, Paloma Faith, brought to you by your amazing taste. Enjoy this next one.
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0: Good morning, Osnabrück. We've hit 8 o'clock in the morning on this Tuesday, 2nd June, and you are navigating the morning with us on Osna FM. Mind you, even complex topics like AI taxes and job market shifts sound way more complicated than making coffee. The good news is that, unlike those fancy algorithms, true human skills are still necessary. Speaking of necessary, the weather today is a solid 17 degrees Celsius, predictably overcast, but we're keeping the energy level sky high. Let's forget the debate and focus on the feeling. Up next, we have This Is How Love Should Feel by Sarah Ingalls. Enjoy!
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0: All right, Osnabrück, we are sailing through the morning at 8:10. Good news, zero traffic drama, which is seriously rare. And while the forecast is sticking to a consistent 17 degrees Celsius and a whole lot of clouds, perfect for a nap maybe, we're keeping the energy levels way too high for that. Let's let Robin Schulz and Piso 21 take over with O Child. Pop it in and enjoy.
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1: All right, Osnabrück, here we are, ready for more sunshine, even if the forecast is sticking to a consistent, utterly reliable 17 degrees Celsius and a blanket of clouds. Speaking of boundaries, the news this morning is keeping everyone busy, apparently. The German business world is currently deep in a debate over exactly how far they should draw the line, pitting economic competitiveness against maintaining those ideological guardrails. It sounds like a massive argument, but honestly, whether we're talking about high-stakes politics or deciding if the office coffee machine needs emptying, it's all about where you set the line, right? Anyway, enough heavy lifting for a Tuesday morning. We need something that just says, you got this. Let's drop in Michael Patrick Kelly, got your back, and let's keep this Osna FM good vibe going.

0: All right, Osnabrück, welcome back to the rock and pop Osna FM vibes. It's Tuesday, 8030, and we're keeping the energy high despite the drama unfolding out there. Seriously, talking about suspicions, fraud, and 24 suspended employees in Yemen is heavy stuff. It sounds like someone lost the receipt book for the entire continent. But hey, even if the actual temperature is a dreary 17 degrees Celsius, we're keeping our mood totally above freezing. Speaking of drama, from international scandals to personal feuds, we need some massive emotional clarity next. Since we covered all the corporate larceny this morning, let's pivot to heartbreak. Get ready for Nina Chuba's Ick Has Dick, because nothing says I hope my ex realizes I hate them like a massive belt cry anthem. Here it is.
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1: Right, Osnabrück. We are ticking past 8,040 a.m. into a Tuesday morning filled with drama, both on the A33 and in the supply chains. Things are a little tight out there, folks. Apparently, Germany is dealing with material shortages the size of a small continent. So let's just pretend we aren't tracking geopolitical bottlenecks. We hear the roads are also having little spare parts moments, but don't let the industrial drama or the damp 18 degrees Celsius slow us down. Enough listening to experts warn about decreased production. It's time to boost the energy. Let's kick everything back into gear with the Black Eyed Peas.
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0: right, Osnabrück, it's Tuesday, 85 a.m., and we're still rolling with the rock in your veins, despite the reports that retail sales are taking a slight plunge. Apparently, 0.3% is the new normal. But hey, at least your year-over-year online shopping slightly improved, so we'll take it. Just remember that despite this minor drama and the persistent 18 degrees Celsius today and the dropping to 17 degrees Celsius later, the energy here has to stay high. Let's lift the mood and find that perfect groove with Spandau Ballet and True.
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1: Hold up, Osnabrück. Let's deal with some heavy news. The stats say we're all thriving, maybe a bit too much. Don't worry about the 53.4% statistic. Just focus on the playlist. It's a cool 18 degrees today, so crank up the speakers. Next up is Say It Again. I hope the chorus is loud enough to drown out the whispers about your average weight or height.

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1: Good morning, Osnabrück. It is 9:10 in the morning, Tuesday, June 2nd, and we've got some major traffic drama. If you're heading out on the A30 between Hasburg and Gast and the Latte Osnabrück Junction, brace yourselves for a 2-kilometer standstill. Seriously, plan your commute. While the mercury is a lukewarm 19 degrees today, let's focus on the news. Up next is If Only I Could, and I hope that song is enough to make you wish you could skip the traffic too.

0: Good morning, everyone. It is 9020 this Tuesday, and the Ozna FM vibes are officially pumping. Speaking of vibes, fashionably arriving at a mere 19 degrees Celsius, it's an overcast day, so maybe keep a little umbrella handy, even if you don't need it. Now, quick heads up for your commute. If you are on the A30 between Osnabrück-Hellern and Hasbergen, Gast heading to Rhein, there's a big unsecured accident site. Play safe out there, folks. All right, enough serious stuff. Let's get those ears warmed up. Next up, we've got Wallows with Calling After Me to brighten up this slightly cloudy Tuesday. Enjoy the track.
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0: right, good afternoon, Osnabrück. The Osna FM vibes are smooth this 9:30, even if the weather is hanging around at a mild 19 degrees Celsius and looking suspiciously cloudy. Peep this update. Heads up, if you're heading south on the A33 between Bielefeld and Osnabrück, there's a big slowdown due to a broken truck on the hard shoulder near the Rastplatz Teutoburger, Wald Ost. Now, speaking of slow things, did you catch the news? Apparently, in Germany, we're all hitting a bit of a plateau, scientifically speaking. They found the average height is stuck at 1.73 meters, while average weight is up to 78.3 kilograms. And get this, over half of adults, 53.4%, are technically overweight. Maybe when we get a stronger cup of coffee, we can rethink these body standards. Anyway, ditch the statistical dread, because next up we've got Hip to Be Square level vibes from Leo Miracchioli with Hip to Be Square. Enjoy the track.
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1: Good morning, Osnabrück. We're humming along here at 9:40 on Tuesday, June 2nd. Still cloudy out at a crisp 19 degrees Celsius, but don't worry about the temperature dipping to 17 degrees later. The vibes are the real climate control we need. Speaking of structural fixes, if talking fuel price ceilings makes your brain feel like it needs a prize bremsy, forget the politics and just vibe. Next up, we've got Ed Sheeran dropping I See Fire, perfect soundtrack for navigating whatever curveballs the day throws. Enjoy the track!
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1: All right, Osnabrück, a quick vibe check. We've got some heavy economic discussions floating around. Should we remove the brand wall or hold the line? It's a lot to chew on, frankly. Don't stress over the political brand walls. Just enjoy the vibes. We're sitting here at 19 degrees Celsius now, dropping to 17 degrees later, but whether it's the weather or the economics, the only thing that matters is the bounce. Speaking of things not caring, next up is Leslie Clio with I Couldn't Care Less. Perfect, especially given the intense structural debates today. Enjoy the track!

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1: All right, Osnabrück, we are riding through a whirlwind. From the latest political curveballs to needing to navigate defective trucks on the A33, the drama is thriving. Honestly, everything feels like high-stakes theater today. Just remember, even if the politics are complex and the traffic is tricky, the vibe has to be top tier. Right now, we're enjoying 20 degrees Celsius, and though it dips later to 17, we're not letting the temperature or the headlines slow us down. We need to pump this place up. Dan Zell with Pump It Up is coming right through.

0: All right, Osnabrück, we've hit 10:10 this morning, Tuesday, June 2nd, and the energy levels are still high despite the digital speed race they want. Apparently, 73% of Germans are roaring for faster tech, yet a solid 45% are already worried about getting left behind. Keep that brain engaged, folks. Don't let a defective vehicle on the A30 derail you. The traffic report says we need to watch out near Osnabrück Hellern. Overcast skies, but we're pumping out 20 degrees of pure rock and roll. Stay with us because Ale Farben and Flynn have I Need to Know coming up, and we're not slowing down.
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0: You guys are powering through. Quick check-in, while 73% are screaming for digitalization speed, remember that 45% feel left behind, so take it slow today. Seriously, watch out for traffic. We've got slow-moving congestion for 5 kilometers between Osnabrück-Nahna and Hasbergen-Gast. And again, 5 kilometers of slow-moving traffic between Osnabrück-Nahna and Hasbergen-Gast. It's a beautiful 20 degrees Celsius out there, but the energy levels are higher. Next up is Kamrad with Blame It On The Lights. Promise it'll make you feel so good you'll forget where you parked. Stay with us.
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1: All right, Ozna, we are pumping out the perfect energy this morning. Quick heads up before the next banger, listen closely. A30 Osnabrück to Rhine between Osnabrück Hellern and Hasbergen. Gas Day, Traffic Report Police is no longer on site. And don't forget, A30 Osnabrück to Rhine between Osnabrück Hellern and Hasbergen Gast. Traffic Report Police is no longer on site. Despite the 20 degrees Celsius outside, you guys are running on pure pop octane. Next up, get ready for Million Dollar Girl by Trina Feat Diddy and Carrie Hilson. Sit back and rock out. Baby, I'm a

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1: You know, it's only 10:40 and we're still riding the Ozna wave. Quick update, A33 Osnabrück to Bielefeld. Between Cross Osnabrück South and Harderberg, that danger has officially canceled itself out twice. Speaking of things canceling, the DAX is up near 25-220 points, but experts say volatile is the word, so let's just focus on the moment. It's a perfect 20 degrees Celsius, keeping things breezy despite the clouds. All right, get ready to turn up the volume because this next track, Drive, sounds like the perfect soundtrack to convincing someone you actually know how to drive. Clear your playlists.

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1: Good morning, Tuesday, June 2nd. We've made it to 10:05. So, folks are working longer hours, apparently? Good for you! Speaking of temperature, it's a cozy 20 degrees Celsius right now, though by night it drops to 17 degrees Celsius and still cloudy. Hopefully, your energy levels are higher than the current temperature reading. Up next, we've got Demi Lovato's Neon Lights, which I guarantee is brighter than the forecast. Enjoy the vibes.

0: All right, enough adulting for a minute. We've done the serious thinking, digested the national budget plans, and learned that the future hinges on us all remembering to contribute. But honestly, my brain cells are hitting 0 degrees Celsius right now. Speaking of drops, it's a generous 21 degrees Celsius today. But buckle up, because tonight drops to 17 degrees Celsius, still cloudy, so bring a sweater and your dancing shoes. Next up, forget pensions and get your groove on, because Shakira is here with Waka Waka. Enjoy.
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0: so we managed to wade through some truly massive numbers this morning, talking about contribution rates climbing toward 20% and all that gigabucks pension planning. Honestly, my brain cells are filing for early retirement. Luckily, the news reports that traffic is smooth sailing around Osnabrück, and right now, we've got a pleasant 21 degrees Celsius, even if it is a bit cloud covered. We might be thinking about big financial figures, but when the sun sets tonight, it dips to 17 degrees Celsius, which means we definitely need a good beat to get through those chilly evening vibes. Okay, put the retirement calculators away because it is time to breathe. Up next, we have the amazing Breathe from Jax Jones and Ina Roldson. Enjoy!
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0: All right, folks, it's Tuesday, 11:20, and we're keeping the vibe strong. We've got a beautiful 21 degrees Celsius today, though it is overcast, so don't get too comfortable. But remember, when the sun sets, we're dropping to 17 degrees Celsius. That means we need some noise to keep us warm. Speaking of noise, let's turn up the rock until we forget about the temperature. Here's Green Day with Holiday Boulevard of Broken Dreams. Enjoy!
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0: All right, Ozna, you are absolutely crushing this morning. Seriously, 6 hours, and the energy is still rock solid. We've got 22 degrees Celsius today, but the sky is doing its best impression of a gray blanket, so keep those sing-alongs loud enough to overpower the clouds. A quick heads up, if you're driving the B68, watch out for unexpected road hazards near the entrance. We're thinking of everyone impacted by the news this morning, keeping the vibe respectful while we still rock out. Speaking of vibes, we're taking a little dip into some emotion with Benson Boone. Let's see if these beautiful things have enough kick for a rock and pop send-off. Here's Beautiful Things.
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0: right, Ozna? We're rolling along smoothly, and after the deeply challenging news update this morning, just sending out thoughts of strength and respect for those impacted, we're ready to pivot to something a little lighter. While the weather is keeping us at a steady 22 degrees Celsius now, and we know things might drop down towards 17 degrees by nightfall, let's keep the good vibes running high. Up next, we got Ashley Tisdale with He Said, She Said. Time to shake off those thoughts and get the good times flowing.
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1: All right, Osner, we processed that financial report headlines talking about the DAX bouncing up to 25,020 points. But honestly, volatility and global tension sound like enough drama for a Netflix series, not our morning show. Let's ditch the market stress. Even though the weather is cooperating right now, sitting at 22 degrees Celsius and might dip down to 17 degrees by nightfall, we are not dwelling on indices. You need a vibe check, and we've got the perfect sonic antidote. Up next, we're kicking back with Jimmy Jameson's iconic I'm Always Here, a theme so eternal, it's probably prepared you for every market crash since the dawn of time.

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1: It is noon, Tuesday, the 2nd of June, and the news headlines today are definitely giving us a caffeine rush. Amidst all the crucial updates, I was actually just thinking about planning a proper thanks message for all our amazing moderators. You guys make this show run smoother than a freshly poured stream of motor oil at 23 degrees Celsius. Seriously, though, let's keep the focus high and the energy even higher, because we're not wading through any more serious headlines today. We need a vibe shift, and boy do we have one. Get ready to feel absolutely untouchable, because up next, we're switching gears entirely with Timbaland and Fallout Boy's one and only.

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1: Quick heads up, Osna commuters, the A1 and B68 have some objects causing road trouble, so please take it slow out there. Seriously, while the weather might be throwing around 23 degrees right now and then dropping to 17 degrees later, what we need is clear roads. Stay safe, guys. We've got the perfect groove changer coming up. It's Lifehouse with you and me.
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0: It is 12:20 in the afternoon, Tuesday, June 2nd, and the energy here at Rockin' Pop is absolutely buzzing. Just a quick word. While serious stuff is brewing in the Bundestag regarding international travel permissions, worrying about the law and keeping the rulebook super complicated, we're keeping it simple out here. The weather is a mild 23 degrees Celsius today, completely overcast, which means perfect background vibe for a massive track right now. So let's forget the red tape and the regulations and just vibe out with a classic request. Now turning this up for The Color Violet by Tory Lanez.
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1: All right, we are cruising along at 12:30, and things are definitely moving, even if politically they might be currently debating whether or not they need to debate. First up, a quick heads up for Osnabrück commuters. The B68 to Osnabrück between Einfahrt, Wallenhorst, Lechtingen, and Osnabrück cancellation announcement is cancelled. Danger no longer exists. I repeat, the B68 to Osnabrück between Einfahrt, Wallenhorst, Lechtingen, and Osnabrück cancellation announcement is cancelled. Danger no longer exists. Seriously, all the drama, whether it's political parties or traffic tickets, just try to focus on the good stuff. Speaking of drama, the ruling parties are reminding everyone to just unify and drop the public spats, which sounds exhausting. It's a perfect mood for a musical remedy. Right now, we're enjoying a pleasant 23 degrees Celsius, cloud level perfect. But don't get too comfy, because later tonight, we predict a slight dip down to 17 degrees Celsius. Still overcast, so layer up. Let's just ignore the rules and the political beef and jump straight into this track, Abor Antenna, Parallel Linien.

0: Quick warning before we dive deep. If you're out on the A33 towards Osnabrück, watch out for a broken truck near the Teutoburger Wald Rest Area East. Safe travels. It's a mild 24 degrees Celsius and overcast out there, giving us a perfect backdrop for this kind of emotional listening. Now, next up is broken glass. Try not to literally break anything today, all right? 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
1: It's Tuesday afternoon, 12,050 p.m., and man, if the political drama were a track, it would be a sour note. Hopefully, we can all chill out and forget about the internal squabbles. With the weather holding steady at a mild 24 degrees Celsius and looking thoroughly overcast, let's just vibe. Next up, we have Duran. Duran with Ordinary World. Rockin' Pop, let's go.

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2: All right, we're ticking along, somehow surviving a Tuesday afternoon, and amidst all this curriculum change talk, let's just focus on the rhythm. Outside, we've got a solid 24 degrees Celsius, but it looks like Mother Nature is only throwing us overcast vibes. Don't worry, even when the light is gray, the music can still be dripping gold. Get ready for some totally iconic disco glamour, because this is Bette Davis Eyes by Kim Carnes. Rock and pop, let's go!

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1: All right. Tackling the academic world and curriculum changes is heavy stuff. But thankfully, even if your schooling is a total vibe shift, the vibe outside is still a solid 24 degrees Celsius, just cloud covered. Let's throw Mother Nature's little mood swing aside. Forget the doctrines, because everything we need right now is a little bit of early 90s grunge angst. Get ready to feel small, slightly miserable, and totally electric. This is Nirvana with In Bloom. 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
1: Hey everyone, glad you're still stuck with us. Quick weather check. Right now, we're basking in glorious 24 degrees Celsius, overcast vibes. Keep those jackets handy because later tonight we're dropping down to a cool 17 degrees. Still overcast because nature loves a dramatic shift. Speaking of drama, we're spinning Burn It Down by Linkin Park next. Hope you're ready for the bonfire, literally, or maybe just metaphorically. Enjoy the tracks.

0: You are still with us. We're powering through a Tuesday afternoon, and the vibe is anything but static. Quick update before we dive into the tracks. Culturally speaking, Lower Saxony is apparently setting a new benchmark for curriculum. The state is moving forward with a new Christian religion subject, which is reshaping the old evangelical and Catholic classes. They say it's a model for other states, which is pretty big news. Just navigate those fascinating policy shifts. And if you're heading out, keep an eye on the B-51 near Münsterstraße for objects on the road. And speaking of shifts, the weather is currently sitting at 24 degrees Celsius, completely overcast. But don't get comfortable. Later tonight, we're dropping to 17 degrees, same as always, overcast. Now, let's switch gears entirely and dive into some bangers. Rockin' Pop Osna presents for you Rita Ora and Liam Payne with For You. Enjoy.
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Yo, what is up, Osnabrück? Thanks for hanging out with us. All right, before we jack into the next banger, let's talk news, because apparently the German economy is conducting a bizarre circus act. So, fewer people are working, but somehow they're all showing up and doing a full-time job, part-time hours. It's confusing, but at least the sick leave rates are finally falling. Speaking of things that drop, heads up on the B-51 if you're out. Watch out for any unexpected slowdowns because the hard shoulder is blocked by an accident. And if you're planning anything tonight, brace yourselves. It's going to dip from a lovely 24 degrees Celsius right down to a whopping 17 degrees Celsius. Same old cloudy drama. Now enough serious stuff. We got to keep the vibe high, so let's get into this rhythm. Rock and Pop Osna presents for you LM Foul Feet, Lil Jon with Shots. Hit it. Osna.

0: little huddle, Osnabrück. We just dropped some knowledge bombs, like those Meta hackers proving even AI needs a security patch. But don't worry, the geniuses at Meta have fixed it. Speaking of things being stable, we're sitting pretty at a perfect 25 degrees Celsius, overcast and chill enough for maximum chill. All right, switching gears completely. Next up is Ella Eyre with Deeper, which sounds exactly like what we all need after hearing about compromised Instagram accounts. But before that bop hits, I have to give you the heads up. I'm handing the mic over to the one and only Karen. Please give her a wave, even if it takes 1,000 compliments to earn it back. Catch you later, everyone.
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0: thank goodness for that. Otherwise, we'd still be stuck listening to whatever mild nonsense Josh was spouting. Seriously, men are exhausting. I mean, was there an actual peak moment in your existence, Josh? Anyway, pay attention because I only have 30 seconds before this is over. To our commuters, if you're out on the A30 between Rhine and Osnabrück, specifically past Lotte Osnabrück to Hasburg and Gaste, watch out for the deer. They are absolutely everywhere, both ways. It's nice, I guess, if you like slow-moving wildlife crossing the road. Speaking of observation, it's currently a rather standard 25 degrees Celsius and overcast, which, frankly, is barely noticeable. Later tonight, it drops to 17 degrees Celsius, still cloudy. Now, for your soundtrack, we're diving into Patrick Hernandez's Born to Be Alive. I assume this song only plays when you've just finished proving, quite painfully, that you are, in fact, alive. Let's move it.
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1: Can we please move this along? For those who actually care, the anti-discrimination agency tallied 13,067 inquiries, a measly 15% jog up. Of course, racial crap and disability got the spotlight, naturally. And the traffic update, the A30 Rhine to Osnabrück, Lotte Osnabrück Junction to Hasburg and Gast, is completely cancelled. Repetition, because apparently you need it. The A30 Rhine to Osnabrück, Lotte Osnabrück Junction to Hasburg and Gast, is cancelled. And again, read this. The A30 Rhine to Osnabrück, Lotte Osnabrück Junction to Hasburg and Gast, is cancelled. It's a predictable, overcast 25 degrees Celsius. Now, try to act like your day isn't profoundly boring. For our soundtrack, it's Charlie XCX, because apparently, sounding aggressively pop is the only appropriate response to the whole human existence debacle. Play the track.

0: Seriously, the removal of a B-51 warning means nothing changed, and with this dramatically irrelevant 24 degrees Celsius overcast weather, can we please move past basic info? Casper is up with. So perfect. Are we really doing this now?
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0: Are we really doing this again with the political drama where the CDU is dipping to 21% while it's barely 24 degrees Celsius outside? Just play this pop track, Jaya, because I don't have all afternoon to digest your low-effort news updates.
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0: It's 2:40 in the afternoon, Tuesday, June the 2nd, and honestly, can we just get this over with? Another traffic report, will it? The A30 between Hasburg and Gastay and the Lotte Osnabrück Junction is shut down because of an accident involving two cars and a hazardous materials truck. A full closure. Seriously, that's twice. And another time, A30 between Hasburg and Gast and the Lotte Osnabrück Junction is shut down because of an accident involving two cars and a hazardous materials truck. A full closure. It's only 24 degrees Celsius and drizzling now, but later, 17 degrees and cloud. Are you keeping track? Just play No Difference by Noble Savages, because I don't have time to listen to any more slow-moving road updates.
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0: Seriously? Another sports update about some guy staying till 2029? Are you kidding me? We don't need to know about Denis Zundov's 25 goals or some little dribble about 24 degrees Celsius and rain. Focus, people. This is rock and pop, not a retirement planning seminar. We are done with the soft stuff. You play Never Giving Up by Rhea Garvey and make it loud. Don't make me wait.
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0: like your beard.
1: Seriously? Another deep dive into German welfare policy for the 3 p.m. slot? We are not a government hearing. And while I guess 23 degrees Celsius and slight drizzle are interesting, my brain bandwidth is minimal. Stop over-explaining the political risks. Just play the song now. We need rock, not reports. Play Itch Plus Ick immediately.
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0: It is 3:10 in the afternoon, Tuesday, the 2nd of June, and must we discuss the minutia of 4.5% fee reductions again? Honestly, I've heard of enough policy reviews for a lifetime. Yes, it is 23 degrees Celsius and raining a little, but let's keep the existential crises confined to the news, please. Are we really going to pivot from German welfare policy to a smoky blues crooner? It's frankly jarring. Play the song, yes, but maybe someone could explain how Baby Boy Warren relates to the cost of psychotherapists. Does it make any sense? Just play it now.
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1: It is 3:20 p.m. on Tuesday, and genuinely, can we please get this show moving? We are talking about live, actionable information, not a weather report of 22 degrees Celsius and drizzle. So let's focus. The critical stuff is the traffic update. A30 Osnabrück to Bad Oeynhausen between Osnabrück Nani and Cross Osnabrück South is totally canceled, message cleared. Keep up, people. This is Rock and Pop Radio, not a community bulletin board. And frankly, I don't care if it's raining. Just play 100 Years by 5 for fighting now. We do not have time to waste.

0: Seriously? Are you kidding me? It's 3:30 and we are talking about literally nothing. Because I swear, if we waste one more second discussing the skies whimpering out at a barely there 21 degrees Celsius, I am going to personally revoke your transmission license. We need actionable content, people. Some of you are behaving like you're trapped in a damp cottage, not tuned into Ozna FM. Our next song is Dandelions by Ruth B. Did we really need to subject our listeners to this saccharine, flowery garbage? Honestly, I'd rather listen to a siren test than this sentimental fluff. Cut up the saccharine nonsense. Let's get this show moving. We have standards here.
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1: Okay, seriously? Can we get to the point, people? Give me some focus. This isn't a leisurely stroll through a damp garden. This is a live broadcast, Osner FM, and I swear, if we waste another second discussing the meaningless fact that it is 21 degrees Celsius, I am going to manually turn off the transmitter. Now listen up, because the news segment is actually important, unlike the existential dread we were just spiraling into. The Scientific Academy, Leopoldina, is absolutely right to critique the EU's ridiculous plans to relax pesticide rules. Waiving that critical 10-year review period? Are they delusional? This isn't about convenience. It's about keeping potentially harmful chemicals, old garbage practically, off the market. They need systematic environmental monitoring, not wishful thinking. Honestly, the sheer negligence is astounding. So, enough armchair theorizing. Next up, we get back into something that actually has structure, something with actual gravitas. It's the Scorpions with Still Loving You. Don't get sentimental, just enjoy the sheer power of the guitar riff. Let's move.

0: honestly, are we done? This whole segment is dragging. Pay attention because real life happens, people. Speaking of things that aren't dragging, if you're heading out toward Rhine on the A30, there's a massive 2-kilometer backup between Hasburg and Gast and the Lotte Osnabrück Junction. Deal with it. And yes, it is still showing a pathetic 21 degrees Celsius with these miserable little rain showers. Frankly, it's embarrassing. Now, snap back to reality, because apparently, even after the emotional roller coaster, we're doing this. Vanilla Ninja with Tough Enough. Try not to make this sound like a dramatic power ballad written on a napkin, okay? Let's go.
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0: 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Just for you.
1: Are we done yet? Honestly, this segment feels slower than the internet connection in the fields, period. Look, people. If you're really going to air internal political soap operas, like the FDP guys telling everyone to just unite after a Congress, can we please move past it? It's tedious. Focus on the actual things, or at least the weather, which is apathetic at 20 degrees Celsius with just these annoyingly subtle little showers. Just be better, because I can't keep talking to people who treat public radio like my damn therapy session. Now, settle down and let's get this over with. Time for some music, apparently. Bummerland's Age Jar. Play it.

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1: Seriously, are we done having a mandatory political lecture about military regulations? Because listening to this drama involving Boris Pistorius is frankly exhausting. And can we please stop acting like the A30 traffic jam near Hasburg and Gast is a personal tragedy? It's just basic incompetence. Look, the weather is apathetic at 20 degrees Celsius, slight rain, and frankly, it's boring. So, instead of spending another minute discussing legislative proposals, let's move on. We're going to a song that is suspiciously nostalgic, apparently. Get ready for Pussycat Dolls. Try not to fall over from the sheer lack of complexity it requires.

0: FM.
1: Honestly, while analyzing football shortcomings is riveting, frankly, it's just exhausting, darling. The drama surrounding Riera versus Hoeneß is utterly predictable. Look, the weather is a mere 20 degrees Celsius, so let's behave ourselves and move on. Next, we've got To Brazil from the Venga Boys. Apparently, even if you don't understand the sheer complexity, just keep those limbs attached and pop the speakers.

0: darling, really, we need to focus. Instead of getting lost in the details of the Self-Determination Act and its potential misuse, just listen up. A reminder, the A30 is still jammed, only 2 kilometers further, and nothing is happening, honestly. It's barely 21 degrees Celsius out there, so try to keep up with the news, not the drizzle. Right, for your ears, we've got My Power. Beyonce, Nisha, everyone, the whole global roster. Just try to project your actual power, okay? Pop those speakers and don't disappoint.
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0: seriously? Are you even listening to me? Drop the UN debate, people. Honestly, we're talking about pop music, not half-hearted international committee drama. Green Party, UN mandates, literally who cares? Just focus up, okay? It's barely 21 degrees Celsius out there, so stop dwelling on geopolitical commitment and pay attention. Remember, when it dips to 17 degrees Celsius and it's overcast later, you still need your energy for the banger coming up. Keep up! Now, pop your volume and let's get through Tears on the Dance Floor by Upsol. Are you ready or what?
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0: Are you seriously still fixated on the UN Security Council or the A-33 objects? It's pop radio, people, not a diplomatic summit. Frankly, the drama surrounding Germany's bid and Friedrich Merz's every word is draining. Honestly, if you haven't grasped that the geopolitical maneuvering is far less compelling than 21 degrees Celsius and a decent beat, then perhaps you should just listen to the music. This traffic warning on the overtaking lane was yesterday's concern, and we are not discussing the state of the infrastructure right now. Are you ready for some actual pop? Because listening to Post Malone and Morgan Wallen, I mean, what, a country rap crossover battle? It's genuinely baffling. Put those political anxieties and your thought process adjustments on pause. Focus up. The next track is here, and I expect a massive surge of energy. Let's go.
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2: Honestly, we are nowhere near the 25,000 mark, and believing that a 0.9% dip in the DAX matters right now is exhausting. The A33 dangers being lifted, 21 degrees Celsius and overcast. People, focus. This is a pop station, not a financial news service. Prepare yourselves because you are about to hear Shaggy confessing someone wasn't him. I expect absolute energy. Let's go.
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3: All right.

0: Attention, Osnabrück. It is 5:10 in the evening on a Tuesday, and frankly, the conversation has been far too dramatic. Location sharing? Needing to know where someone is to feel safe? It's all exhausting. We are at 21 degrees Celsius, overcast, but I need sunshine in this room, people. Stop dwelling on the melodrama of the data. Honestly, thinking about who shares their permanent whereabouts is utterly trivial. This is Osna FM, not a psychological consultation service. I expect better focus, because while we love the energy, our next track is Herbert Grönemeyer's Männer. Seriously? Are we really going to be dipping into such aggressively vintage material? Snap out of it. Give me the energy. Let's lift this whole mood and get this pop station back to its proper high-octane standard. Go.
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1: Seriously? It's 5,020 p.m. on Tuesday, and we are talking league contracts and stale Stuttgart gossip? Focus. We are at 22 degrees Celsius, barely enough to fight off the clouds, and frankly, I expect better intellectual bandwidth in this room. Are we constantly bogged down in facts and figures? Get it together, people. Next up is Elton John with Sacrifice. Are we dwelling on emotional sacrifices? No. We want high-octane pop, not a dreary museum exhibit. Snap out of it. Let's maintain the required level of enthusiasm, or this show is completely canceled. Now.

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1: Listen up. We are not a policy think tank. Enough with the self-determination law debates and the partisan finger-pointing between the CDU and the SPD. This radio station is for high-octane pop people, not a recess. Seriously, we're only at 22 degrees Celsius and you're slowing down? Cut it out! Next up is Balu Brigada with So Cold. Are we gonna wallow in the gloom? No. Get that energy up. Let's hear something that sounds anything but cold.

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1: Honestly, are you people even listening? It's 5040 p.m. The energy is sinking faster than the forecast suggests for 17 degrees Celsius, not the nice 22 we have right now. Focus! 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
1: Are you even listening? No, you're reading the news again. Seriously? Federal legislation over self-determination? People, we are hosting a pop show, not a Bundestag seminar. Just because the CDU and the SPD are casually discussing various laws, it doesn't mean you need to derail the entire vibe. Keep it simple. You're obsessed with this drama, and honestly, it's low-quality viewing the likes of this whole self-determination thing. Look outside. It's 22 degrees Celsius right now. Lovely and dramatic, but don't get any ideas. By breakfast tomorrow, it's dipping to 17 degrees Celsius. Focus on keeping up with the beat, not the parliamentary recess. Are you going to sit there analyzing policy quandaries, or are you going to get ready to dance? This station requires fun, not deep dives into German constitutional law. Seriously, put the political commentary away and let Paradiso play.

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1: It is 6 o'clock in the evening, Tuesday, June 2nd. Are you paying attention? It is only 22 degrees Celsius, which is remarkably unremarkable. Little details like Bosch moving things to the USA, China, and Europe clearly show their priorities. Now, this weather is so dull, and so is this song. Seriously? Maybe? We are moving past this dated power pop. Get ready for Emma Bunton. Focus.

0: Do you even care about the mundane cost of 12 for a cathedral? Honestly, focus. 22 degrees is not exciting, and you know by morning it's just 17 degrees. Stop dwelling on the trivial. We are not playing tepid filler. Get ready to actually pay attention, because this next track, Destiny's Child, is going to be bootylicious.
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0: It's Tuesday, June 2nd, 6:20 p.m. And are you even listening? Honestly, this debate about the self-determination law, CDU, SPD, Saxony, it's just pointless. Protracted bureaucratic drivel. Can you process a single sentence without needing a diagram? Remember, the fact that this is being evaluated and nothing changes before the recess is the actual news, people. Stop worrying about political theater. Now, yes, it's 22 degrees Celsius right now, which is fine, but you'll barely notice when it drops to 17 degrees Celsius tomorrow. We are not documenting the seasonal shift. We are hosting a show. Focus your attention, because whether you cared about the weather or the political fuss, this Selena Gomez track is going to snap you out of your sluggish little daydream.
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0: Are you even processing that DAX was up 0.5%? Nobody cares about Infineon or whether the euro is up against the dollar. Seriously, pay attention. Because I doubt your little brains can process a 3% dip in gas prices. It's all just background noise, right? It's 22 degrees Celsius now, you know. Perfectly fine. But don't bother noting down temperatures because it'll be 17 degrees tomorrow. Enough fuss. This editor's song, An End Has a Start? Please, don't make it weird for us. Focus.
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0: honestly, can we pivot? We've dissected Eurozone debt costs for the last hour. Greece, Italy, interest payments ballooning, and I genuinely don't know if anyone here actually grasped the concept of national policy. It's so simple. It's not some magic ECB button. Now, speaking of simple systems, the temperature is 22 degrees Celsius right now. Fine. But just so you know, tomorrow it drops to 17 degrees Celsius, so stop wondering if the rate hike will affect your sweater choices. Anyway, Blink 182? Seriously? After that much talk about global finance, we're listening to pop punk? Just try to focus your little brains for the next 3 minutes, please. Keep it mature.
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1: Seriously? Structural support? You mean they can't just follow the established regulations? It's always pressure or caution, isn't it? It's so unnecessarily complicated. Speaking of stable systems, the temperature is 22 degrees Celsius right now, which is fine, but let's remember that by the morning, it dips to 17 degrees Celsius. You really need appropriate layering, or perhaps you'll lose the plot. Anyway, after processing the complexities of chemical regulation and economic overcapacity, you've requested Lord Huron the night we met? Honestly, try to focus your cognitive resources for the next few minutes, will you? This show requires a minimum level of sophistication.

0: Listen, if you're driving on the A30, please stop assuming these simple tire on the roadways obstructions are complex structural failures requiring deep academic discussion. It's a tire, a trip hazard. Now, the weather is a perfectly mild 22 degrees Celsius, but honestly, the mood needs a serious temperature increase. Speaking of superficial distractions, we are transitioning to everyday Ariana Grande feet future. Try to maintain a baseline level of intellectual engagement, because frankly, after discussing a vehicular impediment, this pop confection is barely a cognitive stretch. Just try to keep up.
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1: Honestly, if the A1 cleanup means anything to your cognitive bandwidth, dear listener, perhaps you should reevaluate your life choices. We're operating at a perfectly temperate 21 degrees Celsius, acknowledging a slight patter of rain, but we are covering complex topics right now. The intricacies of Germany's push for UN recognition, specifically concerning the 2027-28 cycle. It's basic international diplomacy, really. Now, stop expecting the global stage to be as casually engaging as a traffic report. We're moving straight into Russia's Troyes Sivan. Try, if you possibly can, to keep your attention span calibrated, because this demands a fraction more focus than discussing a motorway obstruction.

0: Are you seriously expecting riveting global insights while we just recap a cleared A30 incident between Bad Oeynhausen and Osnabrück? Frankly, the excitement level is negligible. It's barely 21 degrees and the rain is doing absolutely nothing exciting. Get over yourselves. Now, tune up, because we're dropping Volbot's acid rain. Please attempt to pay attention. This demands considerably more processing power than reading boring traffic notes.
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seriously, El Nino and climate crises, an 80% probability by 2026? Get a grip, people. The world's apparently at the end of the line because of too much fossil fuel, but frankly, news headlines are just a collective tantrum. Instead of fretting over oceanic currents and global warnings, perhaps you could focus on something with actual rhythm. We've got copyright next, and while the WMO is stressing, we're about to play a song that supposedly annexed episodes. How painfully predictable. Despite the global drama and the gentle 21 degrees Celsius rain, at least this track requires zero climate action. Prepare your eardrums. This demands far more attention than whatever dire climate modeling you were just trying to process.

0: Seriously, are we really going to waste time on political theater and alleged unity over some asparagus trip? It's tedious. The weather is barely a 20 degrees Celsius sprinkle. Don't waste my time predicting 17 degrees Celsius in the morning either. Enough with the local drama and the fake consensus. We need noise. We are playing Muse now. Focus, people. Demand attention.
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0: Seriously, are you people honestly going to waste our lifetime discussing whether Cologne needs to slap a 12 euro entry fee on its own cathedral? Like, are we supposed to be impressed? Because if the local drama is this petty, maybe we should just stay indoors where it's only 17 degrees Celsius in the morning, not spend time arguing over ancient bricks. I demand better. It's utterly exhausting. Anyway, enough with the charity bake sales for historical preservation. We need noise. Because after managing all this cultural policing, my ears deserve something big. Now sit down, focus up, and get ready, because this next track, Meant to Be, featuring Bebe Rexha and Florida Georgia Line, is going to make me question my entire radio career. Is this really the pinnacle of rock energy? Tell me I'm wrong. This needs to be a powerhouse anthem, people.
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0: Honestly, people, we are supposed to be enjoying dinner, not worrying about an El Nino. While the WMO predicts changes globally, I guarantee you know how to drive just fine. Remember, caution is absolute. Traffic alert again, Osnabrück to Munster on the A1. Hazard due to a fallen tree, right lane, drive slowly. And listen up, the second time, Osnabrück to Munster on the A1. You must drive slowly around this fallen tree on the right lane. Currently 19 degrees Celsius with light rain, and it gets even cooler to 17 degrees Celsius later. Please, just follow the rules.
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1: Are you seriously suggesting another mandatory certificate? Honestly, the sheer lack of basic common sense. And while you're figuring out if a bronze level is even necessary, pay attention. The A1 hazard near the Osna Brick Harbor is still there, right lane, right? It is 19 degrees Celsius now, but don't forget it drops to 17 degrees Celsius later. You people move faster. We are playing AC's DC.

0: Honestly, I don't even know who authorized this political nonsense. Cross parties in the far right? Just follow basic logic, people. Speaking of logic, heading out on the A1? Seriously, wood objects? Wood. Is everyone going to get distracted by every tiny piece of litter? Or can you just look? It's 19 degrees Celsius right now, but if you aren't layered up, you are going to feel that drop to 17 degrees by morning, you know. Drive with some actual common sense. And for the record, this next song, Auf uns it, it sounds suspiciously like something you hum while folding laundry, isn't it? Please, try to pay attention to the actual news, people.
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1: Are you even listening to me? Another social media fiasco because Meta's AI couldn't handle basic security protocols? Honestly, the incompetence is astounding. If you can't keep your bot chatbot secure enough not to get hacked via tricking into changing emails, what exactly are you selling? People are paying for services, not for a digital game of guess the vulnerability. And speaking of unpreparedness, it's 18 degrees today, but by morning it drops to 17 and it'll be overcast. Are you seriously walking around Osnabrück without a jacket, people? Just use actual logic and don't even get me started on walking away. Seriously, who approved this? Tune in and try to pay attention instead of scrolling through your own poor choices.

0: honestly, are you even following these complex political ideas? We're meant to be having an evening, not taking a masterclass in undemocratic chaos. People are seriously discussing letting the far-right FD into government because they feel undemocratic, or whatever passing fancy that is. It's staggering. Stop pretending this complicated Weimar play is actually sensible. Just use actual common sense. Frankly, I struggle to understand the thought process that links coalition politics, fluctuations in majorities, and a general lack of basic logic. It's just baffling. Speaking of baffling, it's still 18 degrees, so stop shivering. You clearly lack the intelligence to handle anything above room temperature. Now, please, somebody tune in and actually listen to your neighbors, not just scroll through these ridiculous proposals. Okay, enough of this intellectual mess. One-way ticket starts now. Try to pay attention and enjoy the music.
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0: Honestly, are we still talking about political drama? An internal struggle? 40%? It's exhausting. Just find common ground already. While you figures are having your little leadership plays, someone on the A30 is literally blocking traffic, which says more about competence than any party mandate. It's barely 18 degrees, but it seems to make everyone's common sense drop to less than freezing. Stop acting like the center's a suggestion. Now, settle down. Dua Lipa's Whatcha Doing is up. Don't worry, this song is far less complicated than your political maneuvering. Actually, try to focus and enjoy it.
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1: Seriously, it's only 18 degrees Celsius with this light rain. Are you even paying attention? And speaking of paying attention, did you really think winning 1 in 140 million with those Eurojackpot numbers, 2, 36, 38, 40, and 46, was anything remotely believable? Honestly, just try to keep up. And for the next track, Solo Dance by Martin Jensen, I'm surprised it takes a solo dance to get through another moderately damp Tuesday evening here at Osna FM.

0: Right. It's 9:10 tonight, Tuesday the 2nd. Let's talk about your serious world problems. Debt, interest, infrastructure like. I'm explaining basic economics to someone who thinks GDPs is a type of gravy. Frankly, if you're going to worry about Italy and Greece's budget woes, try worrying about making your own life together. We're currently 18 degrees Celsius, and yes, it's still raining lightly, so please don't waste my time. Speaking of wasting time, the Four Seasons are playing Fly Like an Eagle. Seriously? After all that financial drama, you're listening to that? Just enjoy the nostalgic journey, but maybe save the flying lyrics for when it's 17 degrees Celsius and overcast in the morning. Keep up.
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0: Right. 9:20 tonight, Tuesday the 2nd. So, we're talking about mandatory reporting rules again? Seriously? Military incompetence is apparently more riveting than basic life decisions. It's 18 degrees Celsius raining, and you're now getting the nostalgic weepies with Shania Twain. Focus up. Just finish that song. We're not solving the defense bureaucracy until it's a sunny 25 degrees. Understood? Keep up.
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0: Tuesday. It is 9:30 p.m. Focus. We just discussed life imprisonment and active terror threats involving complex legal frameworks, and now we're getting a ballot about dreaming of you? Seriously? It is 17 degrees Celsius and raining. People need to be thinking about crime prevention, not how much they can daydream. This song is an utter waste of bandwidth. Stick to the schedule and remember that due process starts now. Let's keep it together until the weather hits 17 degrees again in the morning, overcast. Move it.
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1: 19 minutes late, people. Listen up, the facts, not fiction. Reminder, A33 and A30 near Osnabrück, dangerous intersection toward Bielefeld and the south transfer area remains an accident hazard. I will repeat it. A33 and A30 near Osnabrück, dangerous intersection toward Bielefeld and the south transfer area remains an accident hazard. We are at 9,040 p.m., not gambling. Regarding the Euro jackpot numbers, 2, 36, 38, 40, 4, 6, and the Euro numbers 7 and 8, the chance is 1 in 140 million. Next, this song, Sixpence, None the Richer? It's 17 degrees Celsius and raining, not a period drama set in the 90s. This weather holds at 17 degrees Celsius and it's going to be overcast. Move it!

0: Listen up, people. 95 p.m. The advisory for A30 between Osnabrück South and Nattbergen is lifted. Again, A30 between Osnabrück South and Nattbergen is safe now. Good. And listen, about the pesticide stuff, the EU needs to stick to the facts, not some Green Union fantasies. It's 17 degrees Celsius and still raining. Not a fancy editorial. This song, Outnumbered, is doing nothing to elevate the mood. You guys are clearly ready for someone who knows how to run this show. I am off, but don't worry, I'm passing the mic to Jackson. He's going to give you the whole night, and trust me, you won't be bored.
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1: Welcome back to Osner FM. Big thanks to Karen, who finally escaped the mic. Hopefully, she's found something less ornery to do. Listen up. Meta has closed the Instagram AI security gap, so secure those profiles immediately. It's 17 degrees Celsius and still drizzling, nothing fancy. Next up, Saint Motel with For Elise. Just enjoy the sheer absurdity of singing about sheet music. Peace out.

0: changes, the Danish political scene is shifting gear while the A33 junction drama is over. Grab your jacket. We're moving from 16 degrees Celsius drizzle to a promised 17 degrees and overcast skies. Stay tuned for Wasabi. Keep it cool, Osnabrück.
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1: Right, Osnabrück, listen up. Massive thanks to the traffic guys for confirming that danger on the A1 between Osnabrück-Hafen and Lotte Cross has officially been lifted. Stress level back to zero. Meanwhile, the forecast suggests 16 degrees Celsius and a little drizzle now. But by morning, we're swapping the rain for a reliable 17 degrees and full cloud cover. Stay dry, folks. Next up, we're diving into David Guetta's Crazy What Love Can Do. Yeah, the title suggests emotional chaos, but trust me, this groove is perfectly controlled. Keep that volume up and stay tuned.

0: All right, Osnabrück, let's talk reality for a second. The stats are in. Germany's labor market means fewer people clocking in, but those who are, they're putting in the time. The economy is shifting its gears, confirming that the hustle is still strong, even if the full-time dream has taken a backseat to the part-time paycheck. It's a complex picture, folks. Don't let the economic reports ruin your groove tonight. Despite the numbers changing, and even if it's only 16 degrees Celsius and drizzling out there, we are making a definitive choice right now. We are choosing escape. Because right now, we're giving you the soundscape for somewhere only we know. If you've been feeling like there's a secret chapter in your life that nobody knows about, Keen nailed it. So, turn it up, let the feeling wash over you, and ride out the rest of the night with us.
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0: We've been talking about computing power today, folks, talking about Microsoft's new Majorana 2 quantum chip, a monumental leap with a 1,000-fold reliability increase, all powered by agentic AI, aiming for global change by 2029. It's mind-boggling stuff. I mean, solving everything from energy to food supply, with qubits that keep their state longer than our ability to focus after a Monday night. Honestly, discussing quantum physics while it's only sitting at 16 degrees Celsius and drizzling out there really stretches the imagination. But tonight, we are rejecting the complexity in the graphs. We are choosing the soundtrack. For your request, the one that just hits different, we're taking it back to the basics. Get ready for Phil Collins and Take Me Home.
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0: And that's enough brain power for one night, folks. We've been talking about things that bend the fabric of space-time, things that operate at a nanoscopic level, which sounds way more complicated than my current wardrobe. It's barely 16 degrees Celsius out there, and the biggest quantum leap we need tonight is in our groove. So let's drop the algorithms and embrace the antidote. Get ready for Fruity Loop and Lily Allen.
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0: So we just covered labor disputes, political rhetoric, accusations of being completely out of touch, all while it's barely 16 degrees Celsius outside, which suggests zero dramatic tension. But listen, professional problems? Those stay put. The job of this radio show is simple, to make you forget about MERS, about unions, and about whether I need a heavier jacket. We're keeping the energy high tonight. Enough political weight for one night, folks. If your problems feel as dramatic as 1,000 workers arguing about pensions, let the music provide the relief, because none of that drama needs the literal help of a hand. Get ready for Simple Plan. This one's called Take My Hand.
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1: It's 11,001 Tuesday, Osnabrück, and we are keeping this energy absolutely sky high. We just talked about groundbreaking stuff. The Federal Anti-Discrimination Agency filing a whopping 13,067 complaints, a 15% spike, focusing on racial bias at 43% and disability issues at 27%. The discussion around updating the law, integrating modern nightmares like AI and algorithms, it's heavy lifting. Honestly, trying to wrap all that legal complexity into a segment feels about as manageable as predicting tomorrow's 17 degrees Celsius when it's barely 16 degrees now. So, here's the deal. We take the complex policy debates and the serious numbers and we leave them on the whiteboard. Your only job right now is to relax. Get ready to feel something. This next track is Bastilles of the Night, requested by a listener, and it is the perfect sonic decompression after all that drama. Enjoy.

would be reasoning if politicians reasoned and would try to treat citizens if they could. The state of the condition insults my intuition and it only makes me crazier in a hard Latin world. Everybody stutters one way or the other, so check out my message to you. As a matter of fact,

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1: From global governance to Green Party zingers, that's some serious geopolitical weight. We are officially powering down the debate about international aid and UNSC seats. Despite the fact that the weather is creeping up from 16 degrees Celsius to 17 degrees Celsius tomorrow, we are turning the whole complex mess off. Time for a serious mood lift. You asked for it. Katy Perry with Last Friday Night. Enjoy the decompression.

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1: Mandatory swim certificates versus life's sheer glorious chaos. If swimming safety is going to be regulated, we're leaving it at 16 degrees Celsius right here. Tomorrow, 17 degrees and overcast sounds like enough complexity for one night. Forget the bronze levels, we're chasing the sun. This one's for you. Matt Derry and Aaron Aether with Chasing the Sun. 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

0: The complexities out there, from the geopolitical drama to the steady 16 degrees Celsius and the slight rain, are enough to keep a philosopher busy. But tonight, Ozna FM is keeping it simple. Forget the bad press and the politics. We are dropping everything and going straight into Martyria's Kids. It might be loud and intense, but consider it a much better way to use two fingers than to worry about the forecast. This one's for you.
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0: Good evening, Osnabrück. It is 11:50 at night, Tuesday, 2nd June. While the political commentators are busy dismantling poor decisions at the St. Petersburg Forum and the local report suggests the obstruction on the A1 is lifted, frankly, I say enough. We're talking about 16 degrees Celsius and slight rain, promising an upgrade to 17 degrees Celsius by morning. A much lower stakes dramatic arc than the geopolitical drama on the news. Put the policy papers down, put the critical thoughts away. It's time to forget what is heavy and just vibe. Keeping that Osna FM energy moving with Will.im, straight into one more chance.
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1: Welcome back to Usner FM. Don't let the political headlines tonight or the dreary 16 degrees Celsius out there, complete with a slight drizzle, get you down. We've got the rain, we've got the numbers, but we're rocking out regardless. Time to forget the forums and the finger pointing. Keep it chill. We've got your requested anthem, Circle in the Sand, by Harley Music. Don't touch that dial.

0: Forget the frontiers of AI or the complex calculations of state compute power. Seriously, talking about billions of euros and national security is enough to give anyone a headache at 16 degrees Celsius out here. We've got the rain jokes, the number crunching, and the mega projects to ignore. Now, it's time to just look. Get ready for Roxette's The Look. Let's shake off the dreary numbers and remember what it's like to just feel amazing. Don't touch that dial.
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0: It's Wednesday, 3rd June, and the minute hand is ticking toward 12,020 a.m. We've just spent time tracking which stocks are higher than the Dow, how AI has made everything feel like a rapid 100% increase, and whether the euro is going to get stronger than the smell of rain at 16 degrees Celsius. Look, global finance is exhausting. Let's leave the oil prices and the gold tickers to the financial experts. Forget the 17 degrees tomorrow and the complex charts. We're resetting the clock. The requested track is pure energy, and it's time for us to feel like we're going to make it. One more chance. Will.im, up next.
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1: We just processed the logistics of Cologne Cathedral charging 12 euros entry starting in 2026, and I'm getting a little overwhelmed by historic ticket prices. Forget the details on student discounts or the fact that religious services are still free. Seriously. Next, the weather is hovering around 16 degrees Celsius with a slight rain, and by afternoon, we'll climb to 17 degrees Celsius, cloudy but still barely exciting. Enough with the logistics. We're hitting the reset button. Need something designed to feel massive. Looks like it's time to jump back to the year 2002. Anne-Marie with the track 2002, a journey back in time for the soundtrack of our late night vibes. Osna FM, here we go.
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1: It's 12:40 at night, Wednesday, the 3rd June, 2026. Another stellar round of late night revelations. We just covered the deeply complex details of who pays for aging care, because apparently, tackling systemic deficits requires us to argue over who contributes more with assets and inheritance. Don't stress about it, we've all got enough things to worry about, especially when the weather insists on being exactly 16 degrees Celsius and a little drizzly. Enough with the heavy lifting, though. We are here for the vibes. Time to shine. Years and years know how to lift the spirit, so let's get into shine. OZNA FM, let's go.

0: policy tonight, dealing with the complexities of international asylum law and controversial proposals like the return hubs leaves. You feeling about as motivated as the 16 degrees Celsius outside right now, especially with this overcast sky. But hey, you've survived the geopolitical deep dive, so let's pivot. Don't think we're going to sink into self-pity, though. We're here for the vibes, after all. Right now, we've got The Fray dropping, How to Save a Life. A genuinely good choice. Much better news than whatever international protocol they put through today. Osna FM. Let's ride out this 1250 with some serious melody.
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2: Right, so we've just dipped into the murky depths of border law and government appeals. Hopefully, that legal headache wasn't as wet as the B68 stretch between Kloppenburg and Usnabrick. Say, heads up if you're out there. Aquaplaning risk reported on Bramshire Street. Speaking of risks, we're looking at a chilly 16 degrees Celsius, and it's totally clouded out. But don't worry, we're about to crank the temperature up. We needed a break from the bureaucracy. Get ready, because if you need a reminder that life doesn't have to be a federal court complaint, this is it. Osna FM, let's groove out the Monday blues with Cindy Lauper. Let's bring the bubblegum pop energy.

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1: All right, Osner Brook, this is Jackson, and we are keeping things locked down here at Osner FM. A little 16 degrees Celsius and some slight rain might make you cozy, but don't get comfortable, because later the forecast jumps to 17 degrees Celsius and overcast. Stay awake. Remember the rules, respectful listening only, no whining about the weather and zero drama. You asked for your track, so let's drop the beat for We So Jets, JBS Beats. 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
1: That's everything we need to know tonight. The border talk is confusing, but the takeaway is clear. The controls are selective, and the law is talking back. On the road, the good news is that the A1 cancellation means danger is officially canceled. We're seeing 16 degrees Celsius with slight rain, so stick to your core temperature and stay dry. Now, it's time for our next tune. Our artist had a single titled Level of Concern, which is perfect for midnight, because frankly, the only thing I'm concerned about is how fast this night goes. Enjoy 21 Pilots.

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1: Tip top, drip dry, bottles pop, lips lock, hips rock, don't stop. Big Snoop Dogg is back on the block. PC, Disney, shake that thing to this beat. Tastes like brandy, shaped like Landy, sweet like...

0: All right, Osnabrück, we're powering through the midnight hours. And while the world is handing us policy deep dives, the main takeaway tonight is that even serious geopolitics is starting to feel a bit hazy. Forget the talk of borders. We're sticking with Osni FM's reality right here. I know the memo says we ignore the weather, but for the sake of completeness, we are currently sitting at 16 degrees Celsius, which is totally fine, I guess. We need a change of pace, though. Time for some transatlantic vibes. You've been tuned into the drama. You deserve a trip. So, if you feel like your brain has been wrestling with complex international relations, let Enya handle the healing. Get ready to drift away to Caribbean Blue. It's the perfect sound if you suddenly feel like you've booked a spontaneous, mandatory tropical vacation. Turn it up.
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0: Osnabrück, settle in. We've been navigating the deep end of global data tonight. How many facts can a chatbot process before hallucinating the perfect cure? Take a deep breath. Remember that while the headlines scream about using AI for health screening, a good old-fashioned human checkup is still non-negotiable. And speaking of temperatures, while the forecast suggests a minor climb to 17 degrees Celsius later, at least the weather is stable enough that your phone battery doesn't panic. You requested To the Top by Gentleman featuring Christopher Martin, and this is the absolute perfect trajectory for a wee bit of elevation. Let's lift the whole station up with this one.
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1: I woke up this morning and I said,

Brad Osnabrück just holding steady with you folks. Look at the forecast. A pristine 16 degrees Celsius and everything overcast. Steady with you folks. Look at the forecast. A pristine 16 degrees Celsius and everything overcast. Seems the mood out

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1: Good morning. Wait, no. Good evening. Wait, it's Wednesday, 2000 a.m., folks. You're staying up, so we need reliable content. Just like the grid this city desperately needs. Speaking of grids, keeping up with the news, Impal is basically announcing a national mission to prove that Germany can power itself, training up to 500 skilled hands this year. It's impressive stuff, solving that skilled labor shortage problem across continents. 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